0: Chick legjobb zenéjét. Okay, get it? 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

0: Sasam. 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Hit music. Panda Rádió.
1: When I first saw you, felt I saw love. And the first time you touched me,

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And say a prayer for her tonight. May she come be here with us for a long, long time. 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
1: All that scratch is making you itch? 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